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2: 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The Wake with Jake Show. Kevin, Jesse, Owen, and Josh.
3: All right, let's do June 3rd. It's Wednesday morning. We're going to get well in an hour right now. We're getting weird.
4: I like weird and well.
3: I love this story so much. An Oregon man named Looney Tune has been sentenced to 20 years in prison for leading cops on a chase through Milwaukee. You see how they spelled Milwaukee? That's interesting. Looney Tune, whose full name is Looney John Franklin Kolb Tune, pled guilty to multiple felony charges.
5: That is Wednesday weird.
3: Looney Tune. A Waco, Texas kangaroo recently escaped from a wildlife rescue. Bingus outran the police and his owner in a Texas roadhouse parking lot.
4: Yeah, he did.
3: He was eventually caught.
4: Sounds like a steak name.
3: Probably the most interesting thing that's ever happened in Waco.
4: No.
5: Have you seen Chip and Joanna Gaines?
4: Oh, what? That's where you're going?
5: They're interesting.
3: Yeah. So I know what you're thinking.
4: It's a generational thing, I guess.
3: Yeah.
5: Oh.
4: Waco? Come on now.
5: Well, you know, we try to move on from bad things.
3: I'm just thinking, too, like a Texas roadhouse parking lot. The one out by me is always packed, so I don't know where the kangaroo went.
4: I know. Maybe just between bob and weave between the cars.
5: Mm-hmm. He thought he was at the Outback.
4: Yeah, they're blooming on you.
3: An Idaho man recently set a Guinness World Record for balancing a running chainsaw on his chin for 4 minutes.
5: Of course.
4: Ew.
3: He says he used an electric chainsaw to avoid the jerky motion of a gas engine. Listen, right now.
4: I'm glad he went that way.
3: All you gubernatorial candidates, whoever can do this for the longest, I'm voting for you.
4: I love that.
3: I'm in.
5: Okay, Chip Keating, here's your steel chainsaw.
3: In Illinois, a man recently threw a banana split at an ice cream shop employee.
5: Aww.
3: The employee did not want to press charges, did not want the man to return. Tammy Barbarian, the owner of Hazel Marie's, chased the suspect and has no idea why he did this.
6: Wow.
4: Barbarian at Hazel Marie's.
3: Mm-hmm.
4: Oh, I need a banana split. I need one.
3: Yeah. Police are looking for a man with sticky fingers and an empty boat container.
5: Oh. Is that true?
6: No. That's the bolo. That's the
3: I'm
6: bolo
3: trying
6: right
3: to make
6: there.
3: Something out of Weird Wednesday. I don't feel like we're
5: the
3: really
5: story jelly. Stand alone,
3: we're
5: Kevin.
3: Not congealing yet.
5: No, but, you're good.
3: All right, here's the last one. Florida man was recently arrested for throwing a Twinkie at a woman.
5: Oh.
4: That what?
3: Royce Parnell and the woman were arguing about stolen clothes at a Circle K before he tossed the Twinkie at her. He was charged with deliciousness.
5: Nah. Wow. So you had punchlines on all of that.
3: I'm done.
2: Coming up on air and on the new Jake app.
4: Does anybody know why it's gubernatorial and not governor?
3: I have no idea.
5: Because governor toil sounds weird.
3: You just explained it yourself. Because they're a bunch of goobers.
4: Gubernatorial.
5: Well, we're going to force Josh to do a preview of the NBA Finals tonight.
4: Hey.
5: That's coming up. Here's Tucker Whitmer.

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1: Well, the NBA Finals start tonight.
2: Good for them.
1: You still want to talk about it, Josh?
3: Not really.
1: Well, are you gonna make
2: me? See his OU jersey? He's already moved on to
1: the. He has. Let's talk about the NBA. Coming up.

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1: 405-231-5253. Text Billy Bob's. No, you're not going to the Billy Bob's in Texas. You're going to Riverwind Casino to go see Billy Bob Thornton. In July, I believe, beginning of July, first week. So make sure you text him right now, Billy Bob, to 405-231-JAKE. Good luck.
2: Well, we've been previewing the Thunder games around this time. And since we don't have a Thunder game to preview in this time slot, we're going to force Josh to do an NBA Finals preview.
3: Yay!
2: That starts tonight on ABC as the Knicks head on to San Antonio to take on the Spurs.
3: Go Knicks!
1: The tip-off is 7:30. That's exciting stuff.
2: Anything else you got to say about the game tonight?
1: Well, there is one thing I have to say.
2: Oh.
1: Because the ticket prices for game one, so game one's in San Antonio tonight because they're the higher seed.
2: Yes.
1: They dropped like 120% knowing the Thunder weren't. Like, the Thunder's home game one would have been $1,500, I think it was. And now the Spurs game one is like $400, $500.
2: Whose tickets dropped?
1: Spurs. The Spurs tickets dropped.
3: Yeah, they started at like $1,500 or $1,800 or something.
1: For the Thunder
3: like that.
1: Home game one in the finals.
2: So people are paying less to see the finals against the Knicks versus Oklahoma City.
1: Yeah.
2: What does that tell you?
1: Well, it tells me people aren't excited that much.
4: The matchup America wanted.
1: No. People wanted the defending champs against a big market.
2: Yeah.
3: I wonder though if it was because the market situation where it's easier for us fan base get to so they
1: easier
3: could
1: to get
3: mark
1: there.
3: Up the ticket because
2: size-wise.
3: We're closer.
1: But I also saw the Spurs were doing. Their fans are trying to sell their game ones, which we know a lot of people have season tickets for Thunder, and they sold a good portion of them for playoffs, and you can make a good amount of money, pay for future seasons. Spurs have revoked a few Spurs fans' season tickets because they're selling them.
3: Stop
1: as
3: it!
1: Well.
2: Because that's all they're doing.
1: Because that's what they're doing. They're selling game one of the finals.
3: How do they know that they're selling to sell?
1: They can see technology that, these tickets are being sold,
3: they're
1: season tickets, so let's just... They revoked them.
3: That's
1: they
3: ridiculous.
1: Don't have season. It is.
3: No,
1: it is.
3: Because sometimes you sell because you can't go.
1: Yeah.
2: Sometimes, but maybe it's where they're putting the price.
1: Putting the price, maybe they're pricing it high.
4: If you're a Thunder player, the season is over.
1: Correct.
4: Are you watching this series? Or are you like off
3: I'm watching the very last game.
4: Beach? Really?
1: No, I don't think they care that much.
4: I don't either.
1: I wouldn't think so.
2: Oh, you're saying a Thunder player?
4: Yeah.
2: No, they're on there. They're already in Hawaii.
1: I am thinking iHeart was on the Knicks. That's where we got him from. So maybe he's watching kind of... He's still friends with those guys and maybe cheering for him a little bit.
2: I'm just waking up to the box score.
1: Yeah.
2: Just check the Google.
3: You're forgetting, it's not... The fan mentality. This is like my industry, and they like basketball. It's not like it's just.
1: And you also think all the Thunder guys are on vacation, but I saw McCain was at a yoga studio sometime, like a couple days ago.
4: He was.
1: Even though the season was over. Good for him.
4: He was getting his nails done the other day where my wife was getting her nails done.
1: No. Was he?
4: No, I just...
2: Okay.
4: Wait, before you... You got to predict who's going to win the series.
2: The whole series.
1: I think the Knicks have been on fire. They're kind of like the Pacers from last year when the Thunder played them.
4: Horrible prediction.
1: Why is that horrible? The Knicks are a really good team.
4: And so are the Thunder, and the Spurs just took it to us.
1: Yeah, it did 7. They barely beat us.
4: We got to win.
1: Barely beat us.
2: They whomped our hineys.
1: No, they barely beat us.
4: We got the Spurs in 6. You want to bet some lunch on this?
1: Just bet lunch. I'm doing Knicks in 6.
3: Knicks in 6. Okay.
2: I say the Spurs sweep it.
1: Okay.
3: No.
2: The way they look.
1: Loser, you're the loser.
2: Money.
3: Come on, Josh.
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1: Hey, country music news for a Wednesday is coming up, and she's coming back to country music with, I don't know, is it going to be a ballad? Is it going to be a smash hit? Whatever it is, it's going to be Taylor Swift. The song that got me through the summer. Here's the Zac Brown Band.

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0: it's your birthday.
1: Yeah, if it's your birthday, this is
0: my
1: why
0: we... mama's isn't in 2 days.
2: Oh.
0: On the 5th.
3: Nice. That'll be on Friday's show.
1: Mm-hmm. June 5th.
3: He won't remember by then.
1: Okay.
0: I'll write it.
1: Megan Maroney told us how she got ready for a big tour and how she's getting ready for her new Cloud 9 tour. She would wear a weighted vest to rehearsals and sing with a weighted vest while walking on a treadmill.
0: Good for her.
1: Good
0: that
1: cardio.
0: Is hard.
1: One reason she was rehearsing with a weighted vest is she said some of those outfits that she wears could be 10 or 15 pounds.
3: Mm-hmm. What?
1: Isn't that crazy?
0: With all the jewels and all stuff.
3: Holy cow.
1: And then maybe you put your guitar on. It's, yeah, you're holding a lot of weight. Taylor Swift. Sounds like she's coming back to country music is what the rumors are when it comes to the speculation of what the Toy Story 5 song sounds like. She was asked to be a part of Toy Story 5. She said yes immediately. It reminds her of being 5 years old watching the original Toy Story. And this particular Toy Story 5, it's about Jessie. It's her chance to be...
0: It's me,
1: Jessie. Star. Jessie, our Jessie, and Jessie the Yodeling Cowgirl. And so the song we do know so far on Toy Story 5 with the Swiftie is called I Knew It, I Knew You.
3: Oh.
1: I was telling Kevin earlier, if you are familiar with Toy Story and the saga, if you will, the album art for this song that is going to be released on Friday, you see the tree and the tire swing from Toy Story 2.
3: Yeah.
1: Where in the movie... It's Jessie's departure from her owner, Sarah McLachlan's.
0: Yes,
1: somebody loves you, and that just tears your heart. So it makes you wonder: is this going to be a ballad?
3: Ooh, a little bit of a slower one.
1: Because when I think Taylor Swift right now, I'm thinking it's going to be upbeat,
3: yeah,
1: maybe
3: poppy,
1: kind of fun, or maybe old school country upbeat stuff. But it may be a ballad.
3: And even the title that I knew you, I knew it, I knew you. Sounds a little sad.
4: I don't know who pulls the strings in her world, but she's brilliant.
3: Huh.
4: You know why?
1: Yeah.
4: Well, she's not working on new music right now.
1: Right.
4: She's focused on a wedding. Mm-hmm. But this keeps her relevant.
0: Mm-hmm.
4: With just this one song.
0: Mm-hmm.
4: Brilliant, yeah. Taylor Swift.
3: Really is.
0: Well, did you see the billboard thing?
1: T.S.
0: Yeah.
1: And then Jessie, the little, had a little animation.
4: Man.
1: Mm-hmm. Kevin doesn't
0: Toy
1: even
0: Story,
1: realize.
0: Taylor Swift.
1: He doesn't realize what he's done. When
3: what?
1: He said she really knows how to pull strings or something.
0: I know.
1: Because Jessie and Woody have the string pull.
3: Oh, yeah.
1: You didn't know you did
3: they
1: that.
3: They do.
4: I didn't.
3: You've never seen a Toy Story movie?
0: No.
4: I might watch this just because of Tay-Tay.
3: Good.
0: Okay.
1: Make this be Colin's first movie. She'd love it.
3: Oh, that'd be sweet.
1: Okay. Real quickly, Riley Green announced a fall tour coming to Durant. He's going to wrap up this
0: Durant.
1: Fall tour on the 2nd of October. Riley Green. And finally, Morgan Wallen has donated $60,000 worth of musical instruments to two Las Vegas high schools, Cimarron and Desert Pines. Here's the thing. He just destroyed an instrument at his concert.
0: Yeah.
1: So I guess this is good because the kids will get to hopefully get new stuff, even though he doesn't donate his stuff.
4: I mean, maybe they donated that piano, too.
1: Yeah, I have this old piano.
3: Uh-huh.
4: Maybe plays a little out of tune now.
1: Yeah. That's your country music news.
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3: All right, Josh, would you say this is Lara? Lara?
4: Here we go.
5: I think it's Lara.
3: Lara?
5: Yeah, that's what I would think.
3: Like
4: Laura, but without the U. L-A-R-A.
3: Okay.
4: Right?
3: From Purcell.
4: Yeah.
3: Purcell. Is it Purcell or Purcell?
4: It's actually Purcell. Laura wrote in, "My friends are upset with me because I'm not upset with my boyfriend. I celebrated my 30th birthday on Saturday night.
3: Happy
4: and my
3: birthday.
4: Boyfriend gave me $500 in cash
5: Whoa.
4: As a present. My friends are upset and say the cash is a cop-out. They say my boyfriend should have invested time and effort into getting me a real gift. They say cash is nice, but it's not thoughtful and shows no creativity. Should I be mad? I do see my friend's point of view. It has kind of left me confused, though. Should I be mad or not? Are my friends right?" Laura and Purcell.
3: Dang it. Know how you feel. If they're telling you how to feel, that's wrong, too.
6: Yeah, it's a whole thing.
4: Yeah.
3: Do you like the cash? Is that fine?
6: Yeah.
3: Cool.
4: $500 is that's a good chunk.
3: It is.
4: Right?
3: I see their point. Because that's like a family gift. Here you
4: Here's
3: go.
4: Some cash, kid.
3: Yeah.
4: Okay.
6: Your uninvited Uncle George at your wedding.
3: Exactly.
6: That's what that is.
3: That sounds personal.
5: What would you rather have, $500 in cash or him going to a clothing store and picking out things?
6: Picky
5: that's not going to work out well either.
6: Yeah.
3: Why is that the option, though?
5: Okay, or a piece of jewelry that she doesn't like.
3: There are a lot of men in this world who do very well for when it comes to gifts.
5: I'm going to go buy you some perfume. Oh, I don't like that. Mm.
4: If us three were sent out to go get a gift for our wives.
5: Owen would do the best.
4: You think Owen would do the best?
3: No, I think Josh would.
6: Yeah, Josh would.
4: I feel like I would back myself, too, in that.
6: Yeah.
5: Because what are you getting with $500 for a lease?
4: Jewelry of some sort.
3: Well, here's the thing.
4: Experience.
3: Doing like an experience.
4: And she likes experiences.
6: Here's the risk you take by getting something. You're going to get $500 worth of things or one thing with a chance of it not being great. $500 cash. This is the way a guy thinks. She can do what she wants and get exactly.
4: Spend it where you want.
6: It'd be great.
3: Well, then give it to her in the form of like a special, like her favorite place or like a gift.
4: Like a gift card.
3: A gift card to her favorite place.
4: A gift card seems cheaper to me than $500 cash.
3: Really?
4: I don't know why. Yeah, like if I got at least like a Cheddar's gift card, we love going to Cheddar's.
6: Yeah.
4: But if we got her a Cheddar's
3: different.
4: Gift card, she just would wouldn't like that.
3: I'm talking about like a place that like not a restaurant or
6: I
3: whatever.
6: See what you're saying. If it cheapens it though, because like
4: it does.
6: We got our nephew a Visa cash graduation gift.
3: I
6: feel like a $100 bill would have been better than a piece of plastic.
3: I don't know about this generation, though, because they want to buy stuff online. You can't do that with cash.
6: Oh, that's true. That's true.
5: Are we missing the headline here?
6: What's the headline?
5: $500?
3: Yeah.
5: That's a lot of money to spend for a birthday.
4: It really is.
6: Yeah, well, it's her 30th. It's a big birthday.
4: Is it? How much did you spend on Gary on his birthday?
3: I mean, I'm not spending $500, but unless it's concert tickets, which I did do last year.
4: Oh.
3: That's true. I did spend about that much on concert tickets.
6: Kevin just wants to take it to the casino.
5: I mean, look, you give me $500 in cash, I know what I'm doing with it. My goodness, he got you $500 in cash. Mm-hmm. If you don't know the catch you have, Lara right now, then you're just not paying attention. This is silly.
3: I think
4: he's a catch.
3: The problem is not with the gift, it's trying to validate your friend's feelings.
6: Yeah, right.
5: I'm totally on board with that. Who cares what they think?
3: Yeah, exactly.
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3: I could be big voice guy.
5: You could. You did a good job, Ted.
3: No, I couldn't.
4: No. Kev said, no, we'll keep our guy.
3: Wellness Wednesday on the way. I'll let you clap whenever it's time, okay?
5: Yes. Yeah.
3: It has to do with micro productivity. 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
15: 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It's Jason Aldean. You've got it on the Wake with Jake show.

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2: 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The Wake with Jake Show. Kevin, Jesse, Owen, and Josh.
3: You know, I do this for you, Kevin. Wellness Wednesday.
4: Yay, yay, yay, yay, yay.
5: Nice.
4: One of my best claps ever.
3: Ever. Ever.
4: And those came from his hands.
3: Okay.
5: Yeah, it did.
4: He does not stand up to do that.
3: Micro productivity.
4: Micro. Productivity. So we're going to learn how to be productive, like micro.
3: Okay. Oh, no.
5: Yeah. He's a productive man.
4: He sure is. Hard worker.
3: Micro.
4: How to efficiently warm up your vegetables. Micro productivity.
3: Oh. No.
5: I'm micro productivity. My hot pockets every night.
3: You guys.
5: Yeah. Micro dosing.
3: No. Well, that would be my helper.
6: Oh.
3: No.
6: What is that?
3: It's when you don't get
5: the full dose.
3: Too far gone. Dose.
6: Oh.
3: You get a little bit of the dose to just kind of ease.
5: Just one shot instead of
4: careful. Micro dosing could still produce four kids, though.
5: Am I right?
3: A lot of them little buggers. That's a lot of those.
4: Okay, so micro.
3: I don't even know if I want to go on. This is better than
4: just
3: what I was going to bring.
4: Just give the definition.
3: So it's not really a definition as much as it is things to do little by little to clean out or make your technology life easier.
6: Oh.
3: Or simpler, I guess. Simplify your technological life.
6: Yeah.
3: There are things to do on your phone instead of mindlessly scrolling. This is, I brought this because the very, very first one reminds me of Josh.
6: Okay.
3: Unsubscribe from emails you never read.
6: That would be huge. Yeah. That'd
3: so be great. I do that every now and then, but I feel like it just doesn't.
6: It just builds up.
3: It still builds up.
6: I get emails that I didn't even sign up for.
3: I do all the time. I've started recording, like actually emailing a screenshot of them to the trade commission or whatever.
6: Yeah.
3: Because there are ones that have.
4: You think they're reading your dang email?
6: To the trade commission?
3: That's what it says to do. Report phishing.
6: Wow.
3: Because they can go after these companies and they'll get money for doing it. So, yes, I think that they.
6: Phishing is PH, this PH. One, Owen.
4: I think so.
6: Yeah. It is.
5: Can I just say that Josh does something and he does his job incredibly well, incredibly efficiently. When you ask him to do something, he does it. And
6: I do.
5: I'll go to his desk and he's doing production and he's always has his phone open looking at Twitter or something.
3: How do you multitask
5: I'm
3: like that?
5: I'm like, why?
6: I don't know how I do it. I think my brain is just wired. My generation's brain is. But it kind of has to be on two things or something.
5: Wow,
6: something's got to be going always.
3: Why?
6: It's weird. I couldn't explain it.
3: That's
6: I don't know.
3: An addiction.
6: Oh yeah, it definitely is. No, it definitely
3: you know
6: is.
3: That, right?
6: Yeah.
3: Okay, so these are little things because I also think like how many emails do you have unread right now?
6: Oh.
3: Like, what's the little red number on your email?
4: I hate it.
6: 1,243.
4: Wow.
3: All right, so I think you need to go ahead and delete or move. Do you have folders?
6: Yeah, I got folders.
3: Okay, move, work stuff.
6: My work email's only six.
4: Six unread?
3: I only have
6: six unread. That's not bad.
3: No, as far as
6: like my other ones, like
3: in your inbox, that are still there.
6: Oh, yeah, because I go to Kevin's desk sometimes, and you'll just clear them out.
3: I can't handle them.
6: You've got like three emails in your inbox.
3: Same.
6: And I know you get a day.
3: Move them into a folder.
4: Yeah, that's what I do because we know how to have a brain.
6: Manage.
3: Yeah, we're not on TikTok while we're organizing. but little things like this. So deleting apps that you don't use that are taking up memory on your phone.
4: Yeah,
3: but
4: micro.
3: Yeah, exactly. Create little shortcuts maybe on your computer or phone.
6: Yeah.
3: Set up password manager to increase digital security. I'm going through an identity thing right now. Not identity.
6: Oh.
3: An identity
4: crisis.
3: Theft.
4: Identity crisis.
3: Not crisis, but theft. Right now, so that's something that I'm working on. Create a new playlist for your next workout or for your next day at work, if you listen to music while you're, the Jake app, make sure it's where it needs to be. Or how about this? Just take a break from the phone all together.
4: Yeah.
6: Yeah.
3: So little bitty things that you can do, like go ahead and delete like old text messages and stuff. Go through your phone book and delete people you never ever talk to.
6: You call it your phone book?
3: What it's called in your
6: contacts.
3: Okay.
4: Start with the phone dead book. People.
6: Okay.
3: Oh, gosh.
4: I mean, really?
3: Yeah, that's
6: true. How many dead people do you have on your phone?
3: I probably have about two.
4: A dozen, probably.
6: What?
4: Surely.
6: I mean, no.
4: Yeah.
6: Like old family members or something, I'm assuming?
4: Yes.
6: Okay. Mm-hmm.
4: And for some people.
6: Wow.
5: You still text them?
4: No.
6: Aww.
4: No, I don't.
6: Well, this turned sad.
4: Wow. Micro-productivity.
3: Micro-productivity is made micro-sad.
0: Coming up on air and on the new Jake Gass.
5: That's a new song on the spot idea for you. Will that text ever reach heaven?
4: No! If there's a text in heaven, put my mama on the line. Hypo Wednesday. It's a new thing, not Highway Patrol.
3: I was going to say, is it hypo?
4: Hypothetical.
3: Oh.
4: We got a hypothetical Wednesday question coming up. Here's Max McNabb.

0: 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Better me for you.
1: Let's do a new thing where we have hypothetical questions on a Wednesday and call it something like Hypo Wednesday.
2: Oh, what a good name for it.
1: Thank you.
2: You think of that yourself?
1: I even have a better music bed to go along with it.
2: Oh,
3: can't wait.
1: Stick around for today's Hypo Wednesday. Coming up, Bailey Zimmerman.
3: Bailey.
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2: 405-231-5253. Text Wednesday, however you want to spell it. You could text it right now. 405-231-JAKE. Well, you could spell it different ways. Owen, how do you spell Wednesday?
3: Go ahead. W-E-D-N-E-S-D-A-I.
4: Wednesday.
2: Thank you for doing that, yeah.
3: Thank
2: text
3: you.
2: In for some Billy Bob tickets so you can go see him at the Riverwind Casino in July. When you text in right now, thank you and good luck.
3: Well, I thought on Wednesdays we should start a little hypothetical. There's been a few hypotheticals on like Reddit threads that have gone viral.
4: I love questions.
3: So let's do a little Hypo Wednesday.
4: I like it.
2: Oh.
3: Brought to you by Gold Bond.
2: No, it's not.
3: Because you're going to need to dry that powdery crotch. What?
4: What is this?
3: Lake Street Dive. Hypothetical. Great song. Look it up.
4: I know Lake Street Dive.
3: You don't know this one?
4: Of all of the beds, this is...
2: This is what he chose.
4: And it's getting into my little brain stem in there. It's very loud.
3: Sorry. So the question today, you can only listen to one type of music for 365 days, for an entire year. One
4: like
3: type of music.
4: Genre or whatever.
3: Yes, some people said Christian death metal at 29%.
2: What?
3: AI-generated EDM.
2: Wait,
3: make you explode.
2: There's Christian death metal?
3: Death metal.
2: Is that not an oxymoron?
3: Yeah, it is.
4: Why?
3: Because, I mean, death.
4: Why is death bad? It's not about killing. It's just everybody dies.
2: Maybe it's all about life. That's
3: about
2: life.
4: You just forget about the end part? Don't you have, like, as a Christian, don't you, like,
2: believe in the
3: death of the body? Yeah, sure. Okay. But anyway, God, you guys have a way to really screw things up.
2: Well, no, I don't understand the Christian death metal.
4: It's the style.
3: As Willy Wonka would say, scratch that, rewind. Here we go. How about 29% said Christian metal?
2: Is what they
3: would like to listen to.
2: All right, Christian metal.
3: 25% said mumble rap. Anyway, all that to say, what would you want to listen to for an entire year?
2: For a whole year.
3: Let's not analyze the genres.
4: But mumble rap, I think that's just made up.
3: That's like mumble rap. I don't know.
2: Not genre based, though?
3: I don't think I could do this.
4: Yeah, it's genre based.
3: I don't think I hate to tell you, but I can't. I jump around on my moods of what I want to listen to.
2: Yeah.
3: And I don't think I could stick to one genre for a year.
4: Oh, I could.
2: Ooh. You think you could?
3: If there was some cash prize, sure. But I don't think even if it was the 90s country, you know, right in the middle, I couldn't handle it. Even if it was, I love
2: a year straight.
3: Bluegrass, I love.
2: Yeah.
3: But once you listen to too much of it, you realize everything starts in the key of B flat with a banjo. It all starts the same. You know what I'm saying?
4: That's funny.
3: So I couldn't do this.
2: Wow.
4: Josh, what about you?
2: I feel like mine would just be like some, like top 40, I feel like changes fairly often of what's in there.
4: You still get Morgan Wallen.
2: So I feel like that's like, you still get Wallen, you still get some pop or some rap or some rock that, I don't know, top 40's kind of got everything.
4: Would you consider that a genre though?
2: Probably not.
4: No.
2: I was just hoping I could get away with it.
4: No.
2: It's not a genre though?
4: No.
2: Okay.
3: Kevin would listen to Yacht Rock for a whole year.
2: Yeah, you wouldn't have an issue with that?
5: Instantly takes me to a place in time that just relaxes me. Yeah.
4: Jazz is up
2: for
4: me.
2: Yeah, but relaxing for 365 days straight, you can do it.
4: There's fun parts about the stuff. Huh. I totally get what he's saying.
5: I mean, I like to bounce around, too.
2: Yeah.
5: I mean, you know, I love the music we play here. And
4: yeah.
5: You know, sometimes you want to escape from it. Like, you know, people like variety.
3: Huh. Yeah. I was thinking jazz, too. You said jazz, Jesse, but then I started to
4: like
3: think.
4: Like the standards. I'm not talking about like Kenny G.
3: No, yeah,
4: like Sinatra and Ella Fitzgerald,
3: or actual like jazzy music, Miles Davis type stuff. But there comes a part in the music of that as well that gets annoying when it's like, okay, you're just hitting every note. Jazz will do that. I'm like, okay, saxophone, jazz solo. It's like they're just hitting every note. It doesn't make sense. Anyway, so I would have a problem. I would take
2: this. You can't choose one here.
4: Okay, so stop crapping on ours and pick yours.
2: Yeah, you have to.
3: I cannot.
2: You have to pick one.
3: It would be torturous. I would live a year in silence before I picked one.
2: No,
3: genre.
2: Okay, no, you would not. That's you would not. No.
4: Oh, my God.
2: Owen would not pick a year of silence.
3: Play that music again, just for Jesse. Oh. Just for Jesse.
2: It's right here.
3: Yeah.
2: What genre is this?
4: Funk. Neo-funk.
3: Lake Street Dive.
2: I could probably listen to that.
3: No, I like it, but not for a year.
2: Wow.
3: What would you pick? Text us, 405-231-JAKE.
4: It better be Jake.
3: Yeah.
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3: What a trainer.
2: That was terrible. I thought it would fade out. I thought our system was cool.
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2: Me either. I'm
3: we
2: sorry.
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7: All week long.
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2: See, we're laughing. We're laughing because I had a Spanish teacher, Mrs. Jury.
6: What? Lord,
7: Mrs. What?
2: Mrs. Jury. Do you remember Mrs. Jewelry?
7: Jewelry?
2: J-U-R-Y.
7: No, I didn't.
2: Jury.
7: I had Miss Barrett.
2: Jury.
7: I had Miss Barrett in high school.
2: See? But she used to say why she was laughing. She would be laughing and she'd say, I'm laughing because. And we always thought that was
6: that's
2: funny.
6: Cute.
2: Went to Panama one time with her down to her house in Panama.
6: Wait,
2: me and
6: what?
2: A couple of boys. She used to take a spring break
6: Hang on.
2: Group
7: no,
2: of girls.
7: This is not
6: this
7: a...
6: is weird.
2: She would take a group of girls for spring break and then one year she said, I'm going to take a group of boys on this Panama trip.
7: Owen.
6: This is
7: weird.
6: You
7: can't just out this right now.
2: And we went,
6: weird.
2: And guess what? It was her first time to take a group of boys and her last. I'll give you a small preview. At one
6: There's
2: point,
6: so much I want to know.
2: In her Panama house, at one point, one of the boys, Chad Jenny, decided to go ahead and light a firework inside the house.
7: No.
6: Sure did.
2: And then we, had a knife in one of the beds.
6: What is even happening?
7: What are we unpacking right now?
6: Right?
2: It was a deal, man.
7: We're teaching me a song.
5: Oh, that's right.
8: Wait a second. What? You went out of the country?
2: One time. Well,
6: how come we didn't
7: I don't
6: know
7: believe,
6: this?
7: I don't believe
8: and
7: this
8: who
7: right
8: thought
7: now.
8: That was a good idea yeah. for a lady teacher to take a group of
7: how,
8: boys?
7: How many
2: Harold. Harold. Her husband's name was Harry. Big old white man.
8: Oh, he was on
2: Harry,
8: the
2: he
8: trip.
2: Was there. Oh,
7: okay,
2: he was
7: good.
2: There.
7: How many boys were on the trip, though?
2: Maybe seven of us.
7: Wow.
2: Me, Jake Purton, Kyle Meyer.
7: We're good. We're good.
6: Nobody
7: no,
6: cares.
7: No, not on the spot.
2: Chad
6: Cheech. I mean, Cheech Josh.
7: Cheech on Chong.
6: Cheech on Josh.
2: And I can think of some of their faces. I can't remember their
7: name.
2: Anyway.
6: Owen.
2: Here we go. We're going to go take a road trip.
7: Oh, get down to Panama?
2: Yeah. I'm going to take the canal. I got to see the canal.
7: Wow.
2: Anyway,
6: good for you.
2: Kathy Matea, Kevin.
8: Yeah.
2: Do you remember her?
8: I do remember her.
6: I know the name.
7: Was that a teacher, too?
2: Kind of a one-hit wonder.
7: Oh.
8: No.
2: No, name another. Uh-huh.
8: So no, she had other songs, trust me.
2: This one, 18 Wheels and A Dozen Roses. What do you think it's about?
7: And A Dozen Roses?
2: Mm-hmm.
7: You said trucker song earlier, so
6: is that
7: like a trucker
6: they,
7: song.
6: Is that how they got you down to Panama?
2: Yeah. Where I stop singing, you finish the words.
7: Okay.
2: Of this iconic classic. Well, Charlie's got a gold watch. Don't seem like a
7: good one.
2: Whole lot.
7: Okay.
2: After 30 years of driving up and down the interstate
7: highway.
2: Okay, yeah, I was done.
7: Oh.
2: Charlie's had a good life. And Charlie's got a
7: Hot wife.
8: Yeah, he does.
2: Good wife.
7: Okay.

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1: radio.
0: Radio.
2: Is
3: nice.
2: It? What?
3: Nice.
0: Then he'll spend the rest of his life with the
3: woman she hates.
0: With the woman he loves.
3: Oh.
0: With the one, with the woman he loves.
3: I don't understand this right now.
0: Why don't you understand it? He's retiring.
2: Oh.
0: Yeah.
3: And he's going home to his wife?
0: Okay.
3: Last drive?
0: Yeah.
3: Okay, okay.
0: And here's what they'll do.
3: Oh.
0: They'll buy a Winnebago.
3: Oh.
0: Set off to find
3: Fernando.
0: America.
3: What?
0: They'll set off to find America.
3: They're not in America?
0: Well,
2: they're discovering.
0: Discover it.
2: Like, they're in America.
4: You know what a Winnebago is?
3: It's RV.
2: Yes.
0: Oh, yeah.
4: Good.
0: Oh.
2: They go in RV.
0: Do a lot of catching up. A little
3: kissing.
0: At a time.
3: Oh, okay. I don't know where this
0: With
3: is going.
0: Pieces of the old dream.
3: Uh huh.
0: They're gonna light a
3: fire.
0: Old flame.
3: Same thing.
0: What they please, leaving every other
3: couple afraid.
0: What? Leaving every other reason behind.
3: What?
0: On that 18 wheels
3: and a dozen roses.
0: Yes, sir.

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2: Yeah.
1: Wild.
3: Good for them.
1: Wild.
3: They made it.
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1: A Case and Associates property.
2: All right, Josh, would you say this is Lara? Lara?
3: Here we go.
4: I think it's Lara.
2: Lara?
4: Yeah, that's what I would think.
2: Like
4: Laura, but without the U. L-A-R-A.
2: Okay.
4: Right?
2: From Purcell.
4: Yeah.
2: Purcell. Is it Purcell or Purcell?
3: It's actually Purcell.
4: Laura wrote in, "My friends are upset with me because I'm not upset with my boyfriend. I celebrated my 30th birthday on Saturday night.
2: Happy
4: and my
2: birthday.
4: Boyfriend gave me $500 in cash
3: Whoa.
4: As a present. My friends are upset and say the cash is a cop-out. They say my boyfriend should have invested time and effort into getting me a real gift. They say cash is nice, but it's not thoughtful and shows no creativity. Should I be mad? I do see my friend's point of view. It has kind of left me confused, though. Should I be mad or not? Are my friends right?" Laura and Purcell.
2: Dang it. Know how you feel. If they're telling you how to feel, that's wrong, too.
3: Yeah, the whole thing.
4: Yeah.
2: Do you like the cash? Is that fine?
3: Yeah.
2: Cool.
4: $500 is that's a good chunk.
2: It is.
4: Right?
2: I see their point because that's like a family gift. That's here you
4: Here's
2: go.
4: Here's some cash, kid.
2: Yeah.
4: Okay.
3: Your uninvited Uncle George at your wedding.
2: Exactly.
3: That's what that is.
2: That sounds personal.
5: What would you rather have, $500 in cash or him going to a clothing store and picking out things?
3: Picky
5: that's not going to work out well either.
3: Yeah.
2: Why is that the option, though?
5: Okay, or a piece of jewelry that she doesn't like.
2: There are a lot of men in this world who do very well for when it comes to gifts.
5: I'm going
2: to
5: go buy you some perfume. Oh, I don't like that.
4: If us three were sent out to go get a gift for our wives.
5: Owen would do the best.
4: You think Owen would do the best?
2: No, I think Josh would.
3: Yeah, Josh would.
4: I feel like I would back myself, too, in that.
3: Yeah.
5: Because what are you getting with $500 for a lease?
4: Jewelry of some sort.
2: Well, here's the thing. Experience. Doing like an experience.
4: And she likes experiences.
3: Here's the risk you take by getting something. You're going to get $500 worth of things or one thing with a chance of it not being great. $500 cash. This is the way a guy thinks. She can do what she wants and get exactly.
4: Spend it where you want.
3: It'd be great.
2: Well, then give it to her in the form of like a special, like her favorite place or like a gift.
4: Like a gift card?
2: A gift card to her favorite place.
4: A gift card seems cheaper to me than $500 cash.
2: Really?
4: I don't know why. Yeah, like if I got at least like a Cheddar's gift card, we love going to Cheddar's.
3: Yeah.
4: But if I got her a Cheddar's gift card, she wouldn't like that.
2: I'm talking about like a place that like not a restaurant or
3: I
2: whatever.
3: See what you're saying. If it cheapens it though.
4: Because
3: like we got our nephew a Visa cash graduation gift.
2: I
3: feel like a $100 bill would have been better than a piece of plastic.
2: I don't know about this generation, though, because they want to buy stuff online. You can't do that with cash.
3: That's true.
5: Are we missing the headline here?
3: What's the headline?
5: $500?
2: Yeah.
5: That's a lot of money to spend for a birthday.
4: It really is.
3: Yeah, well, it's her 30th. It's a big birthday.
4: Is it? How much are you spending on Gary on his birthday?
2: I mean, I'm not spending $500, but unless it's concert tickets, which I did do last year.
4: Oh.
2: That's true. I did spend about that much on concert
3: tickets.
2: Kevin
3: just wants to take it to the casino.
5: I mean, look, you give me $500 in cash, I know what I'm doing with it. My goodness, he's got you $500 in cash. If you don't know the catch you have, Lara right now, then you're just not paying attention. This is silly.
2: I think
4: he's a catch.
2: The problem is not with the gift, it's trying to validate your friend's feelings.
3: Yeah, right.
5: Totally on board with that. Who cares what they think?
2: Yeah, exactly.
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4: 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And what caught your ear? 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
5: 8 o'clock Wednesday morning. Let's find out what caught our ear. I'm going to go last because I don't know if you guys have noticed. We have some crime scene tape around the studio because something happened yesterday on the show that Owen was talking about.
6: I can take my mic off.
5: More.
7: It's not off.
5: And some of his teachers. Well, some of his teachers reached out yesterday after something that happened on
6: the
5: show.
6: I don't remember this.
5: A crime was committed.
7: Uh-oh.
5: We'll play it back here just a little bit.
7: Wow.
8: What caught my ear is fancy, no equal better.
6: What?
8: Because in the last 2 days, well, 3 days really, I guess, I have now had issues with a fancy pants dishwasher that I really wanted. And we splurged.
7: Yeah, you did.
8: Because it's pretty.
7: It's a pretty dishwasher.
8: Shut up. I get excited about stuff like that. Okay.
6: Yeah.
8: It just stopped locking when so it locks whenever you close it when to start it.
6: I hate this for you.
8: Stopped locking on both drawers as two drawers.
7: What?
8: And
7: a two drawer dishwasher?
6: That's your problem, and you went too complicated.
8: I know. So this is my thing. Just because it's just because it says Louis Vuitton on it, or it says this, or it does this, or it says that it's pretty, and it does all the things, and it has all these settings, does not mean you should spend money on it.
7: There we go. I like that.
8: Number two thing.
7: Oh.
8: My toothbrush is gone now.
6: Gone?
7: Is that a part of it?
8: I have a Sonicare. And it just started in the middle of the night, last night, started making noise in the bathroom by itself. So I had to take it off the charger, and I set it down. And I was like, maybe it's just the charger. Go lay back down. Starts going crazy again in the bathroom. I'm like,
6: Weird. Good lord.
8: So I take it, and I wrap it up in a towel, and I put it in the other room, and I close the door. Like, I need to sleep.
6: Wow.
7: Your toothbrush is
8: fancy,
7: you
8: no equal better.
6: Wow. No, it doesn't. Man, I hate that you're having to find that out on the back end.
8: No, I know this thing by now.
5: Quick question. So the dishwasher wasn't new with the house?
7: Oh.
8: We bought it, like...
6: They built the house.
8: We built the house.
5: I know.
8: So, yes.
6: Yeah, so it's a new dishwasher, yeah. Under warranty still?
7: Yeah, how long have you been using it?
8: It was a ding and ding, so... Because I can't spend full price on anything, you know.
6: But you wanted the nice thing.
8: Mm-hmm.
6: See there? Now we've learned lots of lessons, haven't we, here, Jesse?
8: I knew this!
7: What caught my ear was Owen's kids are now going into the deep end on gaming because they now have Xbox headsets, and I just love it.
6: Well, they're not Xbox headsets.
7: Well, they're headsets
6: knockoff.
7: That they use for Xbox.
6: Yeah, Temu brand.
7: But we were gaming the other night. I was gaming with them.
6: Yeah.
7: And I heard Gideon Gap, both of them, at an Xbox party, and it was fantastic.
6: Is it?
7: Yeah, I want to say it's great.
8: What if you started now? Look at the way you started.
6: Will you tell on them for me if they'd say something bad?
7: Yeah, sure will.
6: Good.
7: Yeah, sure will.
6: Good.
7: What can't they say, though? I need a list of what they can't say.
6: Well, you'll know.
7: Oh, okay.
6: When they say it, you'll know.
7: Okay.
6: Real quick, what caught my ear, Burger King bringing back its crown-shaped chicken nuggets starting today, yesterday.
7: Oh. Really?
8: Yeah, that's a thing.
7: Crown-shaped nuggets.
6: Mm-hmm.
8: What does that chicken look like?
6: Well, it's a king.
7: Yeah.
6: It's shaped like a crown. The last appeared in 2011, back when you were a kid, Josh.
7: Yeah, really?
6: So
7: yeah.
6: There you go. Now you can enjoy your crown-shaped chicken nuggets.
7: I think I will.
6: What is this stupid thing you're about to do?
5: Well, I mean, some of the teachers that used to teach you at Moore High reached out because a murder happened to the English language yesterday on this show. There's crime scene tape around the studio today. Let's replay the tape.
6: Don't think the friendship is ruined. Don't think the friendship is
7: what?
5: Ruined.
8: Ruined.
6: You don't say ruined?
7: No.
8: No, there's no T in ruined.
6: I said ruined.
7: It's not
6: That's
7: a word.
6: What I say.
7: Owen.
5: From now on.
8: It's not like burnt.
5: On the Wake with Jake show, when Owen says a word incorrectly, this will happen.
8: No,
7: and we'll know. We need to call somebody.
6: Yeah. Who are we going to call?
7: Ghostbusters!
9: No.
6: You ruined
9: it. Up on air. I'm the new Jake Gap.
8: Thank you, Kevin. I love that.
6: Well, look at the palatial window.
8: What?
6: Did I say that right?
7: I don't know if you did,
5: but
7: I don't think I can play that button right now.
8: What does that mean?
6: With someone is here. We got Wyman.
8: Oh, it's Wednesday. He's supposed to be here.
6: He's here for his weekly visit from the Senior Living Center. That's on the way with 93 Tree.

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3: 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Thinking ahead.
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2: 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Text WWJS. What would Jake say? No, Wake with Jake show is really what it stands for. So you can text it right now to win some Billy Bob Thornton tickets. 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Good luck.
3: Well, it's always fun when we can bring in from the Belmont Cove Senior Living Center our dear friend. I've got to grab my guitar and go play for the girls on the ladies on the bus.
4: Yeah, Shirley's ready for you, for sure.
3: She is ready.
2: Yeah. Wyman, get in here.
3: Wyman.
2: Come on, Wyman. Take go and see. That's good.
3: I got a little excited coming in here.
4: Oh, well, you should. We get excited for you.
3: I got to see some of my favorite sports talkers over next door.
5: Oh, really? Oh, yeah. Who are some of your favorites over there?
3: I really enjoy listening to that. Daniel Bell.
2: Oh, wow, yeah.
3: And Jimmy Ramsey.
2: Jimmy is great.
4: Jimmy's awesome.
3: I got to see them in the hallway.
2: Nice.
5: It's weird because they're not on right now.
2: Yeah, they're not on until later.
3: Oh,
2: they must be in early today.
3: Believe me, they were on.
2: Oh.
3: They were talking. I wanted to tell you, Jessica, how excited I am to be able, when I go back on the bus from being in here, I look every week so forward to your 205 buzz.
2: Nice. That's what it's called. Yeah, 205 buzz. Yeah.
4: Yeah.
3: Are we going to hear some good stories today on the buzz?
4: Well, we've actually got some special guests for our 405 buzz. So I have the stories.
3: Oh.
4: So since you look so, you're so excited about them, let's go through the stories right now.
3: Of the
4: 405 buzz?
3: 405
4: like buzz. The area code here?
3: Are you saying you want me to help you?
4: Yes.
3: Because I'm here?
4: Yes, because it's your favorite thing, I guess.
3: Well, did you guys know? Mm-hmm. Is this the paper you have
4: right
3: on?
4: Here, yeah. Do you like Taylor Swift?
3: Taylor Swift.
4: Yeah.
3: She reunited with Jack Antukoff.
4: Okay.
2: I don't know who that is. I don't know who Antukoff is, but I think it's Jack Antonoff, Wyman.
3: Jack Antonoff?
2: No, it's Jack Antonoff, Wyman. Come on, Wyman.
3: She's going to be on the new Toy Story show.
4: Oh.
3: She's going to play little Jessica in the new Toy Story. Is that right?
2: Who
4: is? Yeah, Jessie. Taylor Swift.
2: Taylor Swift is going to be playing Jessie?
3: Taylor Swift is going to be Jessie Cowgirl.
2: No, I don't know about that.
3: Okay.
5: How many Toy Stories we had?
4: Toy Stories.
3: Go ahead.
5: That's why I never watch a movie. Say it. How many have we had?
3: We've had 4 Toy Story.
5: Okay.
3: And this is going to be Toy Story 5.
4: And you've seen them all, right?
3: We watch them from time to time at the home.
2: Oh.
3: Because it reminds us of our grandkids.
4: Oh.
5: What?
3: Our grandkids.
2: That's sweet. And who's she reuniting with again?
3: Jack Antonoff.
2: Thank you. Yeah, thank you.
3: There's a... There's another story about... This lady.
4: It's on...
2: Wyman, your phone's going off.
6: Cops on a chase in Milwaukee.
4: Wyman. Here, take the... Yeah, okay. It's got the reading.
3: Okay.
4: Your text.
3: This new girl... Chapel Rowan.
4: Oh, Chapel Rowan?
2: She does have 2 P's in there, so it's a little confusing.
3: Chapel Rowan. She doesn't have social media on her iPhone.
4: Oh.
3: So she can't avoid any negativity. She said, and I quote, I am in a very privileged position where I can be like, I'm not gonna be on this and I'll be fine, is what J.P.P.L. said.
4: Do you have any social media on your phone?
2: Oh.
3: We have a jitterbug phone.
4: Oh, yeah.
7: Oh, old jitterbug.
3: And there's an app for 911.
4: Oh.
7: There's an app for it? There's an app?
3: Yeah.
5: Two less pushes.
3: We don't, you know.
7: So much quicker.
3: Yes.
7: So much quicker.
4: You have to update that thing?
3: When you're 88, seconds matter.
4: That's
5: oh,
4: true.
5: Yeah, they do.
3: I do that. But my nephew said not to push that button.
4: Yeah, don't do that.
3: Unless it's an emergency.
4: Yeah, that's not a good social media.
7: Yeah, I don't think that is.
4: No.
3: Well, it gives us someone to talk to.
4: Oh,
7: well, no, but
4: no,
7: do you call it to talk to somebody?
3: Oh, heavens no.
7: Okay, no, good.
3: And finally, on the 205 Buzz, my good buddy, Clint Eastwood, is 96 years old. His son, Kyle, who's bound to be in his 70s, said that he thinks his daddy, Clint Eastwood, is retiring.
7: He's done?
3: He said that Kyle said in an interview from November of last year that's been circulating this week.
7: This is big news.
3: Clint Eastwood's last movie was Juror Number 2.
4: And so that was like a couple years ago.
3: Clint Eastwood is going to sail off into the sunset and tell everybody to make my day.
4: How long have you been waiting to say that?
3: I've been waiting all my time.
7: What's your favorite Clint Eastwood movie?
3: It's either Dances with Wolves.
4: Nope, that's not. It's Kevin Costner.
7: You got another one?
3: True Grit.
7: Okay, yeah.
3: I like that one.
5: True Grit's good.
3: Anyway, I better get going so I can hear this on the radio.
4: Yeah.
7: Well,
4: I don't know if that's the way.
7: You already missed it, Wyman.
4: We'll send it.
7: It's
4: we'll
7: live.
4: We're recording.
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7: you. 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
2: So what was his involvement?
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1: No, that's him. Cool. Thank you, Russell. And
3: thank you, Russell.
1: His brother, Hudson.
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1: The Wake with Jake Show. It's Family Feud. Here's your host, Josh Harvey.
2: Wednesday. Hello. I'm your host, Josh Harvey.
3: Hey.
2: You guys should really host this one time, maybe, huh?
3: We do when you're gone.
2: Yeah. Oh. Not while I'm here. I kind of want to play sometimes.
3: Oh. You do?
2: Yeah. It's...
3: Take my place.
2: Well, no, not today. Today I've got good questions. Jesse, you're... No, Owen, you're starting us out.
4: Okay. You'd be really good because you know all the answers.
2: I know all the
3: answers.
2: You could
3: spell every word that you say.
2: Yeah. I could, too. Yeah. Owen, name someone who you wish didn't have your address.
4: The tax assessor.
3: I think we've done this question.
2: No, there's a different one, I think. Bill Collector is on there. That's the same thing. Kevo.
4: It's not, but that's okay.
2: Yes, it is.
3: Is it different?
2: Yeah.
3: Is it?
5: This feels like deja vu-y.
3: Yep.
2: No, it doesn't. We haven't done this one.
3: Yes, we have.
2: I promise we've not done this one.

0: promise we have.
1: We've done something similar, but not this one. Well, Kevin, okay. I'm Josh
2: Harvey.
1: He's
2: not going to give up.
3: I'm not saying this because this is my situation, but I feel like this the Jake listeners would answer this way. Mother-in-law.
1: The old in-law.
0: I like the disclaimer.
2: What a deep disclaimer.
1: Yeah. In-laws is on there. Good job. Jesse, name someone else you wish didn't have your address.
0: I remember last time I said police and that wasn't on there.
4: What?
1: Well, you'd be wrong because it is on there.
0: It wasn't on there.
1: Yeah, because it's not the same question, Jesse.
0: Yes,
1: Owen,
0: it is.
1: Name someone you wish didn't have your address. You know what the answer? You know what the question was last time?
2: What?
1: Name someone you wish didn't have your phone number, I believe.
0: No, it was address. No.
1: Well, police is on there, so you're wrong.
2: Owen. How about, I was going to say it.
0: It was
2: your
0: the one
2: ex.
1: X is the number one answer. Good job.
3: LA. You said X?
1: Yeah, your X is on there.
2: That's what I said.
1: Kevin, one strike.
2: You said ice?
1: You got two more.
3: No. I didn't say ice. Burp. I don't know.
1: You got two more answers on the board.
3: I don't know.
0: I remember what it was.
1: Jesse, let's see if you do.
0: We were giving you crap because police was on there. I want them to know where I am.
1: I already told you it was on there.
0: I know.
1: So yeah, you get a ding.
0: No, Owen. That's not my...
1: Owen.
0: No.
1: She got the answer.
2: I don't remember this word.
1: Thank you. There's one more answer on the board, Owen.
2: Just send it, okay, after this one.
1: Well, yeah, because I think you're going to get it.
0: No,
2: you're not. I don't feel like
1: they're in this. They're in this room.
0: You can't.
2: Your boss.
1: Yeah. Oh, you can't. You can't. I'm the host. I do what I want. Yeah. Josh Harvey is out of here.
2: You do need a break.
1: No, I don't.
0: What?
1: We've never done that question before, and I will stand 10 toes on that.
0: 10 toes on
1: Yeah.
0: Not your whole feet?
1: Nope.
5: Okay. You got it on the Wake with Jake show, y'all.
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4: Hey, the 405 Buzz today, hanging out with Big Brothers Big Sisters of Oklahoma, the Norman chapter, and the director, Michael Stemke. Michael, good to have you.
5: Man, thanks so much for having us on.
4: You know what? Last year.
5: I guess it's just me, but
4: it
5: you
4: is
5: know,
4: just mission. But you know what? It's a big personality, Michael. So you got to bring them all with you. I'm the same way.
5: Of course.
4: So you've been with this Norman chapter for how long now for the Big Brothers Big Sisters?
5: So I've actually been with Norman since probably September of 24-ish.
4: Okay.
5: But that was splitting time a little bit. I was previously our Oklahoma City director.
4: Nice.
5: And prior to that, I was a teacher down in Norman. So okay. I taught, you know, public ed, and I was a AP history, you know, high school teacher.
4: So being in this world is close to the things you've been a part of for
5: years. That's been my mission for a long time.
4: Yeah.
5: And what's really cool, you know, we go out and we find bigs out in the community or people that can be volunteer mentors. Mm-hmm. We vet them. We get to know them as well as possible. We train them up. And then we match them with a little based on a lot of likeness, maybe shared identity, shared background. I did that as a teacher.
4: Yes.
5: I had 196 students a semester.
4: Yeah.
5: You know, so I mean, my room was packed all the time. So there's a lot of kids that you think are doing okay that fall through the cracks because mm-hmm. you're really giving a lot of attention to your top 10% and your bottom 10%. You know, those kids you're trying to.
4: Where's that middle ground?
5: And that's really where our mission finds kind of, you know, a lot of what it does and a lot of who it serves are those kind of middle kids, that middle 80% that only get 20% of the classroom's attention, you know.
4: So you're kind of focusing mainly on it's summertime. There might be a larger need for those mentors to be present.
5: Yeah.
4: When it comes to finding people who are qualified or not just, you know, qualified, but maybe convincing them that you are qualified to be a mentor, what does that look like?
5: So I love you asked that. I think a lot of people have a misconception of what mentorship is. They think that they have to play a parental role or they've got to be a tutor or that's really not what it is. It is a friend with life experience.
4: And that's, that's anybody.
5: That's all of us, right?
4: You know, qualifies so most everybody.
5: I've got a guy down in Norman. His name's Joe Hamill. Joe Hamill's a welder and owns a large kind of welding supply company, right? And he connected and he said, you know, I'm just an old 60-year-old welder. I don't know that I can do this. And he and his little could not be more perfectly matched. His little is super interested in like large earth movers. And so he's been bringing him to his shop, teaching him how to weld. Come to find out, really cool moment. His mom is a former welder. This little's mom is a former welder.
4: And he never knew this?
5: No, because they had just moved to Norman. And the little was struggling to kind of find some friendships. Yeah. You know, he's a new kid and he came in as a sophomore in high school. That's a tough time to come to a new town, you know? And so anyway, Joe has started to invite him out to his place. He has earth movers, and so he's teaching him. He's working on that while they're building a pond, moving around some,
4: some
5: dirt. But mom's also become part of like kind of their family, and so it's just neat. You know what we think is, I'm just coming in. I'm going to be a tutor. I'm going to be a parent. You're like, no, man, you're going to be a friend.
4: Yeah,
5: you're going to be a friend.
4: At the end of the day, that's kind of what they need.
5: That's what they need.
4: When you talk about the littles, what is the biggest need of where they're at in life? Is it, you know, the parentalship is not necessarily there, or what could
5: you know,
4: be the biggest
5: a lot of
4: issue?
5: Our littles have some great parents, but the common thread is that they have somebody that says they could use an extra pillar of support in their life.
4: Yeah.
5: So for some of them, that might be they're struggling with social abilities. You know, for some, it might say, hey, you know, I'm a only mom or I'm an only dad. And I feel as if my kid's kind of a glass child. Maybe I have this other one that I'm spending a lot of time on because they have high needs or whatever, and this one doesn't get the same amount of attention.
4: Yeah.
5: And so for them having a friend they can talk to that they won't talk to me in the same way.
4: Sure.
5: You know, as a parent, I'm a dad, and my girls probably aren't going to talk to me in the same way they're going to be willing to talk to their friends.
4: Mm-hmm.
5: What about having a friend that has been through these things?
4: Yeah.
5: Right? That's experienced the hardships of ninth grade gossip or whatever it might be, and just is there to hang out with them, there to send the text, spend 2 to 3 hours, you know, every 2 weeks in person, but like also just answer the text, say, hey, I heard you had an awesome day at school or whatever it might be. And
4: kind of just being a champion of their interests and the things they're involved
5: in. That's all it is. And every big that comes out of it says, I didn't realize how cool it was going to be for me to also have a friend in this.
4: Don't you love the fact that here we are with a whole organization based on helping littles, when in reality it can be just the other way around as well?
5: Every one of us can think back to an adult or two that was more than
4: when growing up,
5: more than just responsible for us, right? They poured in a little bit. What's so cool is that whenever you get to be an adult and you choose to come be a big, you get to be the big you needed when you were little.
4: Yeah.
5: And that's a really kind of cathartic and cool spot to be in.
4: Yeah. That should be on your website, by the way. that little line. Well, there's events coming up towards the end of summer we're going to get to as we progress to the summer. So we want you to stay in contact with BigOklahoma.org, the Norman chapter is who Michael is with, and some great little things coming up at Riverwind Casino that will be announced. We can give a little preview, right?
5: Yeah, absolutely.
4: Nashville, August 29th.
5: Nashville, Norman.
4: I love it.
5: So Nashville,
4: country themed.
5: We got the country theme going on. Last year we had Kyle Earhart came out and say he is
4: Kyle.
5: Incredible, and then Cam Allen came out and kind of finished up for us.
4: Yep.
5: And Cam is that's becoming a big name now.
4: He is.
5: And but this year we're doing it at Riverwind Showplace Theater. Yeah. They've been Riverwind, Justin Yohola, the whole team down there, Heather Rudd, Chrissy Creswell. They are incredible.
4: Yeah.
5: They are awesome people that care about the entire community. And so they've really poured in. They said, "Hey, we'd love to host you guys here for this event."
4: That's perfect.
5: And they've got great staging. They've got great lighting. Like, what a location!
4: High end.
5: The whole Nosh thing is you get to come out and you get to eat a bunch of different restaurants that are kind of highlighting what they're good at, you know?
4: Sure.
5: And so you
4: put
5: get a taste.
4: Foot.
5: Yeah, you get a kind of a taste of Norman and all that area, so the Moore area, Norman area. And but then you also get to listen to some great country music, some country theme.
4: Dress up a little Western style.
5: That's right, man. A little
4: I
5: country
4: love
5: chic,
4: it.
5: You know, whatever you want, whatever you're into, man. Come out as it and have a good time.
4: BigOklahoma.org/Nashville Norman for that August 29th event. We'll have you on again in regards to that and kind of some more information leading into it as well. Michael, good to speak with you.
5: That's awesome, man.
4: Thanks
5: for having me on.
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0: 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You should like that. 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
1: It's 9 o'clock in Oklahoma. The credo of Jake. Jake's an Okie, born and bred. Cherishes his independence. Calls it like he sees it. He's there for his neighbors. 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The latest generation of storytellers. Because the stories are what make it country. 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
1: 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And in that final, Texas.
2: Yeah.

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2: Oh, I thought it was because of the Freightliner.
3: I did too.
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1: I have no idea. 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
4: Hey, girl. What's up? I know it's late, but I knew you'd pick it up. Nah, I ain't drunk.

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1: Cross my heart and hope to die. Stick a needle in your eye.
2: Okay.
3: Nobody said that when they were kids?
4: Yeah, I did.
3: We did. Okay. George Strait on Jake.

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With a staggering number of jackpots, our players are turning spins into wins. 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

0: You know, a guy that was in the news like for 2 years every day and hadn't heard much lately about Jelly.
1: What's he doing, Jelly? What
2: That's
1: you
2: a
1: doing?
2: Good point.
0: I know.
3: He's a liar.
0: That's what I'm here for, is make good points. Jason Aldean, Wake with Jake Show.

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3: I don't have any happy birthdays today, so hopefully I'm not forgetting anything.
4: Happy birthday if it's your birthday.
3: Yeah, if it's your birthday, this is
4: my mama's isn't in 2 days.
3: Oh.
4: On the 5th.
5: Nice. That'll be on Friday's show.
3: Mm-hmm. June 5th.
5: He won't remember by then.
3: Okay.
4: I'll write it.
3: Megan Maroney told us how she got ready for a big tour and how she's getting ready for her new Cloud 9 tour. She would wear a weighted vest to rehearsals and sing with a weighted vest while walking on a treadmill.
4: Good for her.
3: Good
4: that
3: cardio.
4: Is hard.
3: One reason she was rehearsing with a weighted vest is she said some of those outfits that she wears could be 10 or 15 pounds.
5: Mm-hmm. What?
3: Isn't that crazy?
4: With all the jewels and all stuff.
5: Holy cow.
3: And then maybe you put your guitar on. You're holding a lot of weight. Taylor Swift sounds like she's coming back to country music is what the rumors are when it comes to the speculation of what the Toy Story 5 song sounds like. Mm-hmm. She was asked to be a part of Toy Story 5. She said yes immediately. It reminds her of being 5 years old watching the original Toy Story. In this particular Toy Story 5, it's about Jessie. It's her chance to be...
4: It's me.
3: The
5: Jessie.
3: Star. Jessie, our Jessie, and Jessie the Yodeling Cowgirl. And so the song we do know so far on Toy Story 5 with the Swifty is called I Knew It, I Knew You.
5: Oh.
3: I was telling Kevin earlier, if you are familiar with Toy Story and the saga, if you will, the album art for this song that is going to be released on Friday, you see the tree and the tire swing from Toy Story 2.
5: Yeah.
3: Where in the movie... It's Jessie's departure from her owner, Sarah McLachlan's.
4: Yes,
3: somebody loves you, and that just tears your heart. So it makes you wonder: is this going to be a ballad?
5: Ooh, a little bit of a slower one.
3: Because when I think Taylor Swift right now, I'm thinking it's going to be upbeat,
5: yeah, like poppy,
3: kind of fun, or maybe old school country upbeat stuff. But it may be a ballad.
5: And even the title, that I knew you,
3: I knew it, I knew you,
5: sounds a little sad.
6: I don't know who pulls the strings in her world, but she's brilliant.
5: Huh.
6: You know why?
3: Yeah.
6: Well, she's not working on new music right now.
3: Right.
6: She's focused on a wedding. Mm-hmm. But this keeps her relevant.
4: Absolutely.
6: With just this one song.
4: Mm-hmm.
6: Brilliant, yeah. Taylor Swift.
5: Really is.
4: Well, did you see the billboard thing?
3: T.S.?
4: Yeah.
3: And then Jesse, the little, had a little animation.
5: Man.
3: Mm-hmm. Kevin doesn't
4: Toy
3: even
4: Story,
3: realize.
4: Taylor Swift.
3: He doesn't realize what he's done. When
5: what?
3: He said she really knows how to pull strings or something.
4: I know.
3: Because Jesse and Woody have the string pull.
5: Oh,
3: in the
5: yeah.
3: Back. You didn't know you did
5: they
3: that.
5: They do.
6: I didn't.
5: You've never seen a Toy Story movie?
4: No.
6: I might watch this just because of Tay-Tay.
5: Good.
3: Okay.
5: Because of T-Swizzy.
3: Go Tay. Make this be Colin's first movie. She'd love it.
5: Oh, that'd be sweet.
3: Okay. Real quickly, Riley Green announced a fall tour coming to Durant. He's going to wrap up this
4: Durant.
3: Fall tour.
4: Durant.
3: On the 2nd of October, Riley Green. And finally, Morgan Wallen has donated $60,000 worth of musical instruments to two Las Vegas high schools, Cimarron and Desert Pines. Here's the thing. He just... destroyed an instrument at his concert.
4: Yeah.
3: So I guess this is good because the kids will get to hopefully get new stuff,
4: yes,
3: even though he doesn't donate his stuff.
6: I mean, maybe they donated that piano, too.
3: Yeah, I have this old piano.
5: Uh-huh.
6: Maybe plays a little out of tune now.
3: Yeah. That's your country music news.
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0: Blake Shelton. God gave me you.
1: Oh, it's Jesse here on 93.3. Welcome to a Wednesday midday. You made it halfway. Oh, anybody watching the finals tonight? I don't know. Anybody care? I don't know. All I can say is go Knicks. It's 93.3.
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3: 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This is the way a guy thinks. 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
2: Yeah.
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2: Spend it where you want.
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5: How do you multitask
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2: It's weird. I couldn't explain it.
5: That's an addiction.
3: $500?
5: Yeah.
3: That's a lot of money to spend for a birthday.
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3: Yeah, well, it's her 30th. It's a big birthday.
5: 30th.
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0: love is meant to be.
1: 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Meant to be.
2: I guess it's meant to be then for Tyler Hubbard and Brian Kelly to be back. FGL reunion. Yes, please. It's 93.3. Shaboozy, Jelly Roll, quite possibly the most original names in country music, together here on Jake.

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3: Here's the risk you take by getting something. You're going to get $500 worth of things or one thing with the chance of it not being great. $500 cash. This is the way a guy thinks. She can do what she wants.
2: Yeah.
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2: Spend it where you want.
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4: How do you multitask
3: like
4: that?
3: Why?
2: I don't know how I do it. I think my brain's just wired. My generation's brain is... But it kind of has to be on two things. There's something...
3: Wow.
2: Something's got to be going always.
4: Why?
2: It's weird. I couldn't explain it.
4: That's an addiction.
3: $500?
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3: That's a lot of money to spend for a birthday.
2: It really is.
3: Yeah, well, it's her 30th. It's a big birthday.
4: 30th.
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1: It's high noon in Oklahoma. 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Calls it like he sees it. 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
1: It's 93.3. Jesse here on Jake's Middays. And it's me and Chris Jansen and apparently a beer right here.
2: Prettiest girl I'd ever seen. Look at her, man, look at me. I thought I can't just walk up and ask her to dance.

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1: Some Lainey Wilson, little Jason Aldean on the way. 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
5: How do you multitask
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3: 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I couldn't explain it.
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4: Yeah, well, it's her 30th. It's a big birthday.
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2: Spend it where you want.
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2: It's weird. I couldn't explain it.
6: That's
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6: addiction.
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3: 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That's a lot of money to spend for a birthday.
2: It really is.
5: Yeah, well, it's her 30th. It's a big birthday.
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2: 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And Flatland Cavalry. 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
1: New girly, Miss Stella Lefty there with Boston. 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And you know, I was thinking, should I have the fellas, a.k.a. Kevin and Owen, because I know Josh don't know anything, should I have them rank like 90s country artists? 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
1: Now, are you going to tell on me if I get me a margarita this Wednesday? Listen, we're only halfway through, but it has felt like forever. I guess that's the downside of coming back from a short week, right? I know somebody who will agree with me. We got Luke on Jake.

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5: Yeah, well, it's her 30th. It's a big birthday.
3: 30th. Is it?
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0: 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I'm coming over.
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1: Well, in case you didn't know, today starts the last round of the Women's College World Series. And I wouldn't be shocked if you didn't know, because the last teams remaining, both from Texas, Tech and the Longhorns, they actually faced each other in the championship last year. It's the first rematch in Women's College World Series history. And it's the best of three. So we'll see how it goes. Or not. I might not watch. Barker's on Jake.

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1: Well, would you look who just pulled up? Another stretch of Oklahoma's new country playlist. Looking ahead, got some Kenny Chesney, that new track coming from Kevin Powers, plus some Luke Combs on the way, and more. So stay tuned on Jake. Here's some Hudson Westbrook.

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2: Spend it where you want.
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2: It's weird. I couldn't explain it.
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3: 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That's a lot of money to spend for a birthday.
2: It really is.
5: Yeah, well, it's her 30th. It's a big birthday.
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1: 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Corey Ken and Co. 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
1: 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And who else is going to give you that? Nobody, just Jake. 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
4: Here's the risk you take by getting something. You're going to get $500 worth of things or one thing with the chance of it not being great. $500 cash. 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
3: Spend it where you want.
4: It'll be great.
5: How do you multitask
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3: It's weird. I couldn't explain it.
5: That's
3: an
5: addiction.
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5: Yeah.
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4: Yeah, well, it's her 30th. It's a big birthday.
5: 30th.
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1: You know how country feels to me, at least this time of year? 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Up next, flipping guest song of the day, coming from Jordan Davis on Jake. Here's I Ain't Sayin'.

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0: drunk.
1: It's 5 o'clock in Oklahoma. The Credo of Jake. Jake's an Okie, born and bred. Cherishes his independence. Calls it like he sees it. He's there for his neighbors. Because he knows if you don't have community, you don't have much. Work hard, play hard, love hard. Jake's a lover of tradition and a lover of what's next. The latest generation of storytellers. Because the stories are what make it country. 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

See, ladies, don't let them tell you they want a good girl. They want them crazy. Take that, for example. That was a new track coming from Russell Dickerson with Worth Your Wild. Looking ahead, more of our commercial-free country on the way. Next up, some Thomas Rhett. Give me some of that on 93.3. Yeah.

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1: Well, I'll tell you where the wild things are. 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I have this family of possums that have come by so often, they're starting to drop their baby off on my back porch. Like when I have the door open, it's kind of like I'm babysitting. Aw, here's some BZ on Jake.

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5: Here's the risk you take by getting something. 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
2: Yeah.
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2: Spend it where you want.
5: It'd be great.
4: How do you multitask
3: why?
2: I don't know how I do it. 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
4: That's an addiction.
3: $500?
4: Yeah.
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5: 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It's a big birthday.
4: 30th.
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0: How You Look.
1: Yeah, who says Canadians can't be country? That was Josh Ross with Hate How You Look. And you know, just a year ago, he was at one of our Jake shows, and now look at him, killing it on the charts. Now, up next, in honor of Route 66 turning 100 this year, felt like it was right to play this track for you. Rascal Flatts, they're on Jake.

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0: Casey Musgraves, Dry Spell.
1: You know what, hot take? I love that song. Coming from Casey Musgraves, that was Dry Spell. Speaking of Dry Spell, been a hot minute since we've gotten new music out of Brad Paisley, but it seems like he is cooking up a new album. Yay! That one is just for me. It's so nostalgic. Speaking of nostalgic, I do have a throwback for you. Yeah, on Oklahoma's New Country playlist, I'm making an exception with some Brad Paisley himself. He's on Jake with She's Everything.
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0: 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She's everything.
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took the words out of my mouth. Stay, stick around, synonyms. We've got plenty of Oklahoma's new country playlist on the way. Zach John King, Jake Owen, felt only right, John Morgan, and some new Alexandra Kay. So stick around on Jake.

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5: Yeah, Josh would.
2: I feel like I would back myself too in that.
5: Yeah.
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2: Jewelry of some sort.
4: Well, here's the thing.
6: Experience.
2: I see you on
6: an experience.
2: And she likes experiences.
5: Here's the risk you take by getting something. You're going to get $500 worth of things or one thing with the chance of it not being great. $500 cash. This is the way a guy thinks. She can do what she wants.
2: Yeah.
5: Get exactly.
2: Spend it where you want.
5: It'll be great.
6: How do you multitask
5: that? Why?
2: I don't know how I do it. I think my brain's just wired. My generation's brain is... It kind of has to be on two things or something.
5: Wow.
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1: Well, it's Autumn here, heading out for the evening. 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Josh will be down in Goldsby at Wade's RV Saturday morning. 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